before I was ever born. Before the curtain in the temple was torn,

Movement, but no sound. Water moving like it should, taking with it everything that's good. Fish in the water, moving around, make much movement, but no sound. Rocks that stand still and long, and time that brings the water song. Fish in the water, moving around, make much movement, but no sound. Trees and their roots sink down low, looking for where to go. Fish in the water, moving around, make much movement, but no sound.

midget around a bit. 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Now I thought it was a razor and a can of foaming goo. But he told me right then when the top popped open there was nothing his box won't do. With the oil of Aphrodite and the dust of the Grand Wazoo. He said you might not believe this little fellow, but it'll cure your asthma too. And I

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1: But I got the crystal ball,
0: he said, and held it to the light. So I snatched it all away from him, and I showed him how to do it right.

0: You must be around United Texas town. About to check outside the game. And you know what I'm talking about. Just let me know if you wanna go.
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Oh child, don't you smile. Sweet mistake, stay a while. Lost language, left me dry.

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